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16: A heat advisory begins at 11 a.m. tomorrow and remains in effect until 9 p.m. tomorrow night. Lows level off around 75 tonight under clear skies. Ample sunshine expected tomorrow. High temperatures reach up to 98.

0: Lowell's Level Off around 79 tomorrow night. Clear skies. Ample sunshine expected Tuesday with daytime highs approaching 96. 89 Wednesday. I'm staff meteorologist Laura Lockwood.
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4: A heat advisory begins at 11 a.m. tomorrow and remains in effect until 9 p.m. tomorrow night. Clear skies tonight with lows around 75. Bright sunshine expected again tomorrow. Highs level off around 98. Lows dip down to about 79 tomorrow night. Clear skies. Bright sunshine expected Tuesday with highs around 96. 89 Wednesday. I'm staff meteorologist Laura Lockwood.
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0: Bradley J in the morning, along with the biggest songs from the biggest stars all day. 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
1: Get ready to count down the week's top 30. Hey, all, I'm Corey Kent, and you know me from these songs. I'm back in the top 10 with this song that features Co Wetzel. I'm sitting all alone in the cold, Rocky Mountain Low. We'll play that song and talk about my plans for the rest of the year as I count down the hits with Lon Helton of Country Air Check. Right now, here's Lon with this week's hottest song.
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Coe Wetzel and Jesse Murph with the number one song for 2025, that is High Road. Corey Kent is my co-host as we get back to this week's chart. We're 27. Here's Low Cash and Wrong Hearts.

0: Bradley J in the morning, Coryell for your work day, and Brit Z will drive you home. 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
1: 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I'm Corey Kent, here this week with Lon Helton.
2: Well, thanks, Corey. We're at number 21. It's Dan and Shay, Say So.

That's my co-host Corey Kent with a number one from last year. There was also a number eight for all of 2025. That is This Heart. Corey's current hit is Rocky Mountain Low along with Coe Wetzel. As we get back to the countdown at 19, here's Zach Topp, South of Sanity.

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3: These are the top 30 hits in the USA as compiled by Country Aircheck. I'm Corey Kent, here this week with Lon Helton. Kane Brown has the next song in the countdown. This is Woman.

0: Luke Combs up one to number seven, Be By You. Corey Kent is my co-host this week, and a couple times through the show you mentioned the name of Parker McCollum. Of course, you guys spent some time on the road together a couple of years ago, and when Parker was in here, he talked about that.
1: I loved having Corey out, and then, you know, to see the success he's had has been awesome. I love to see guys winning. And it's funny about Corey being on that tour last year. I still have his end of tour gift at my house. Because you can't, it's not something I could really ship to him. So at some point or another, I'm going to get him his end of tour gift. It's been sitting at my house, still in the box. I'm like, I don't know how I'm going to get it to him without seeing him in person. So one day, Corey, I'll get you your end of tour present.
2: Hey, I always thought he forgot about that. That's good to know.
0: That sounds like you still don't have it.
2: I don't have it. I still don't have it. When was that? When did you talk to Parker?
0: I guess that would have been about 6 months ago.
2: Bro, that's so funny. I was talking to Co about Parker, and I was telling him that story. I was like, man, he said he ordered me something real nice from overseas. I have no idea what it is. And he's like, wasn't that tour like 2 years ago? I was like, yeah. And he goes, man, that's just like P. He's like, we bet on the World Series that the Rangers, he bet me $5,000 the Rangers wouldn't win. And we won. He still owes me that $5,000, man. That's so funny, man. Man, I love Parker. Man, just one of the realists.
3: Mm-hmm.
2: He doesn't try to be anything he's not. He's just Parker. And I love that.

0: spark up a column with a hit from last year, What Kind of Man. Corey Kent is my co-host this week. We now come to your song in the countdown. And you know, with a song title like Rocky Mountain Low, it just begs the question, does Rocky Mountain High factor in there anywhere?
1: I think maybe subconsciously a bit. Not really, though. Like, I didn't think, like, let me take this John Denver song and flip it on its head. That wasn't the thought. The thought actually came from my wife and I had taken our family out to Crested Butte, Colorado, and we were teaching our kids how to ski for the first time. And at the end of that trip, my wife and I were like, let's go take one run all the way to the top of the mountain, all the way back down. One last run, no kids, just you and me. And we got to the top of this ski lift, and the three words popped into my head, Rocky Mountain Low. And, you know, Rocky Mountain High makes sense. Rocky Mountain Low is ironic. And I just remember getting hit with that thought, and it was like, that was powerful to me, but I didn't really know what it meant yet. I remember pulling out my phone, my hands were freezing, and I wrote this line down in my phone. And the next time I came through Nashville, we were writing, and he brought up this sound, and it was the skeleton of Rocky Mountain Low. Like, as soon as I heard it, I went, I have an idea for this. And I pulled that song out.
0: You weren't talking about that title, but he was playing the music, the lick he had laid down, or the tracks he had laid down.
1: Yep.
0: And, wow.
1: That's and great. I went, I have the perfect idea. And I pulled my phone out, and I went, I was just in Crested Butte last week, and this is the... And then

0: My co-host Corey Kent, along with Co Wetzel, they're up one to number six, Rocky Mountain Low. I'm Lon Helton, and coming up, Corey opens stadiums for Morgan Wallen. Country Countdown
1: USA. When you first saw her, she was out walking her dog. 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She was out walking her dog and only had a second to let go of the leash. 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

0: Josh Ross with last week's number one. Number five this week, Hate How You Look.
1: I'm Corey Kent here this week with Lon Helton. Here's my friend Ella Langley's duet with Morgan Wallen, I Can't Love You Anymore.

0: Ellen Langley and Morgan Wallen up one to number four with I Can't Love You Anymore. Corey Kett is my co-host this week, and we're kind of between two Morgan Wallen songs here on the countdown, so we got to talk about them, and we should, because your first number one, Wild As Her, was written by Morgan.
1: Yeah.
0: What did he ever say to you about that?
1: Man, I didn't even know if he knew. You know, he's got so much going on. He's got 72 songs in the top 10 right now, you know.
0: He does indeed.
1: I don't know if I didn't know if he was even aware of it at the time, but then, you know, fast forward a bit and he made us an offer to come out on the road with him, and brought me out on stage, and we got to sing some songs together, and those are the biggest shows we ever played. So clearly he was made aware at some point.
0: Yeah. But doing a stadium show for you in Houston with Morgan had to be like out of body experience.
1: That's probably the best way to explain it. And you know what's cool about that show, and speaks to Morgan's like thoroughness, his thought that he puts into each show in the lineup. It was me, Co Wetzel, and Morgan. Mm-hmm. He could have had anybody, and he chose Co and he chose us. And I think it's because he knew in the state of Texas, these people are gonna love this lineup. And that was a really cool thing for me to see. And, you know, Co and I both talked about that show. Just like, man, how crazy was it to be playing a football stadium in the state of Texas? It was just, I don't know if we'll ever be able to thank Morgan enough for the opportunity. That's the biggest show either of us have ever played.
0: Yeah, I would think that has to be a pretty huge thrill. And we're talking about Morgan Wallen, who is next at number three with Don't We.

0: Morgan Wallen once again at number three, Don't We?
1: I'm Corey Kent, and coming up, Lon and I will have the number one song in the U.S. of A. Country Countdown, USA.
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0: Jason Aldean, once again at number two. That's Don't Tell on Me. Corey Kent is my co-host, and want to talk about Jason a little bit here because you started the year with Jason down in Australia, and when he was here, he talked about that.
1: Yeah, Corey's awesome, man. He's one of my favorite young guys, and I tell you, man, what the way I fell in love with that guy was just listening to him sing. I mean, I heard his first single, and I was like, this guy's amazing. I don't know what the rest of his album sounds like or anything, but the song's great, and this guy sings his tail off. So we started talking about openers, and I remember throwing his name out going, hey, somebody check on this guy. He's actually going to Australia with us. He's going to be on the shows with us going to Australia here.
0: Oh, really?
1: Yeah. So he's going to make the trip over there and get to run around with him over there for a couple weeks. So, yeah, Corey's awesome. I'm a huge fan of his for sure.
2: Come on. That's crazy, man. I mean, it's still hard to wrap your head around, like, hearing the guys that influenced your music, guys that you grew up listening to on the radio, talk about you like that. I mean, like, mm-hmm. you are a peer in some weird way. Mm-hmm. I don't know if I'll ever get used to that. He's like Big Brother, man. He's become Uncle Jason, you know, and my kids and his kids have hit it off, and it was meant to be. That was our first big tour ever. And he gave us a shot, maybe even before we deserved it. You know, he asked me night one of the tour, he's like, what's your goal here? And I was like, to prove that we deserved the chance that you took on us. But, you know, Aldean, he hadn't been over to Australia in like 10 years, so the demand was high. It was cool, man. I'm just, every time that guy's on stage, I'm taking notes. You know, he has to pick which number one hits he's not going to play that night. You know,
0: like, yeah.
2: If I could do half of what Aldean has done for half as long, that would be a great career.
0: 31 number ones.
2: Yeah.
0: And speaking of number ones, here is the number one song in the USA. It's Megan Maroney, Beautiful Things.

0: Megan Maroney and her fourth number one, Beautiful Things. And there they are, the top 30 country hits in the USA as compiled by Country Air Check. We've been counting them down here with Corey Kent. Hits mean you're seeing the USA, so you got some
1: dates there for us. Yeah, we're going to be in Wisconsin on the 18th at Country Thunder. We'll be in Twin Lakes, Wisconsin the 19th, Kearney, Nebraska the 25th, Spokane, Washington the 29th, Idaho Falls, Idaho on the 30th, Rock Springs, Wyoming on the 31st. I did not know all of this until I just read them. Dude, we are all over the place. This is awesome.
0: Truly. Current hit, Rocky Mountain Low, along with Cole Wetzel. Best luck with that, man. I enjoyed chatting with you. Next time we need to do this, we'll have dinner again.
1: Let's do it.
0: All right. Thank you so much.
1: Thank you.
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0: 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Topeka weather. Here's your updated forecast from the Certified Transmission Weather Center.
1: A heat advisory begins at 11 a.m. tomorrow and remains in effect until 9 p.m. tomorrow night. Lows level off around 75, overnight under clear skies. Bright sunshine expected Monday. High temperatures reach up to 98. Monday night, lows dip down to about 79. Ample sunshine expected Tuesday with daytime highs approaching 96. 89 Wednesday. I'm staff meteorologist Laura Lockwood.
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5: A heat advisory begins at 11 a.m. tomorrow and remains in effect until 9 p.m. tomorrow night. Lows level off around 75, overnight under clear skies. Bright sunshine expected Monday. High temperatures reach up to 98. Monday night, lows dip down to about 79. Ample sunshine expected Tuesday with daytime highs approaching 96. 89 Wednesday. I'm staff meteorologist Laura Lockwood.
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0: Expected Monday, high temperatures reach up to 98. Lows level off around 79. Monday night, clear skies. A blend of clouds and sun Tuesday with daytime highs approaching 96. 89 Wednesday. I'm staff meteorologist Laura Lockwood.
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1: Topeka weather.
0: Here's your updated forecast from the Certified Transmission Weather Center.
2: A heat advisory begins at 11 a.m. today and remains in effect until 9 p.m. tonight. Lows dip down to about 75 overnight under clear skies. Bright sunshine expected Monday. Highs level off around 98. Clear skies Monday night. Lows around 78. A mix of clouds and sun Tuesday with daytime highs approaching 95. 87 Wednesday. I'm staff meteorologist Laura Lockwood.
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6: A heat advisory begins at 11 a.m. today and continues until 9 p.m. tonight. Ample sunshine expected today with a high of 98. Lows level off around 78 tonight. Sunshine mixed with clouds at times tomorrow. Daytime highs approaching 95. High temperatures reach up to 87 Wednesday under mainly clear skies. 86 Thursday, slight chance for storms. I'm staff meteorologist Laura Lockwood.

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7: A heat advisory begins at 11 a.m. today and continues until 9 p.m. tonight. Ample sunshine expected today with a high of 98. Lulz Oval off around 78 tonight. Sunshine mixed with clouds at times tomorrow. Daytime highs approaching 95. High temperatures reach up to 87 Wednesday under mainly clear skies. 86 Thursday. Slight chance for storms. I'm staff meteorologist Laura Lockwood.

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Big Daddy 4.5 Country, welcome to the Bradley J Morning Show. And coming up, I got a lot of winning to do with the Kansas Lottery, plus Steins and Vines tickets to the Topeka Zoo, man. And I want you to be honest, this early in the morning, what's the funniest fortune you've ever cracked open? Let's talk fortune cookie fails and classic. 785-290-9494.

0: You know what today is? National Fortune Cookie Day. You got to slow down, Bradley J. You know, you ever notice how fortune cookies nowadays aren't really even fortunes anymore? They've kind of, according to a TikToker, just turned into unsolicited advice cookies.
1: Have y'all noticed that in the past like 15 years, fortune cookies have just become unsolicited advice cookies? Like, to the point where today I actually got a real fortune from Panda Express that I like noticed it and I was like, wow, a real fortune. It says, you will be singled out for a promotion. Easy, simple, to the point. I love it. Why are all these other fortune cookies like saying, be kind to yourself? I didn't ask. You are beloved by your friends. Yeah, I know. This is nothing new. Whatever happened to the fortunes that told me I was gonna meet a tall, dark stranger in this next week? That's so specific and exciting. And now they're just like affirming my value as a person.
0: You know, the greatest thing about a fortune cookie for me, and I know a lot of people don't like the taste. I like the taste of them. I like to eat them. The fortune, I'm just like, yeah, throw that away. You read it. Use it for yourself. Here's what I want to know this morning. What's the absolute funniest fortune you've ever cracked open?
2: I got one that said, live today like it's your last because tomorrow may never come.
0: Ooh, how'd that make you feel?
2: Let's just say I did not sleep all night and I was up until like 5, 6 in the morning because I wanted to make sure the day came.
0: Yeah, you want to make sure. You're like, whoa, wait a minute, fortune cookie, you're getting a little too real right there, man. And you only lost one night of sleep. So, you know, you woke up the next day, it was all good. 785-290-9494. I want to know, what's the absolute funniest fortune you've ever cracked open? Did it come true? Were you like, wow, look at that? And to be honest, did it get way better when you added in bed to the end of it? You know how people do things like that?
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16: A heat advisory begins at 11 a.m. today and continues until 9 p.m. tonight. Ample sunshine expected today with a high of 98. Lows level off around 78 tonight. Sunshine mixed with clouds at times tomorrow. Daytime highs approaching 95. High temperatures reach up to 87 Wednesday under mainly clear skies. 86 Thursday, slight chance for storms. I'm staff meteorologist Laura Lockwood.
0: Thank you, Laura. Talking about fortune cookies and how really they've now, according to a TikTok, are just kind of turned into unsolicited advice. But when that fortune comes, you know, you open the cookie, you crack it open, you read it. Yours was, like usual, the one thing we all want but don't have.
4: You're going to come into some money. Yeah, I came into some money, all right? I spent $150. I had to buy glasses and a new phone, and so, yeah. I'm like, yeah, I don't believe in these things, you know. Where, you know, it's that, or I also had one where my ship's going to come in or something like that, and I'm like, well, that's not going to work because I don't do ships, I don't do boats, I don't do water.
5: Even

Venezuela. Coming up in the 7 o'clock hour, your chance to win a family four-pack of tickets to Steins and Vines at the Topeka Zoo, which is going to be going down Saturday, July 25th, 9 a.m. to 8 p.m. It transforms into a great summer festival that you're going to enjoy. Steins and Vines tickets. I got them in the 7 o'clock.

0: You know, after several weeks, an international sporting event is over. But during that time, I think here's what we learned from the World Cup.
1: The coach of the U.S. men's team is Russell Crowe. 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Red cards are negotiable. Norway's best player is Dolph Lundgren. Every referee looks like a James Bond villain. The main thing we learned from the World Cup is that we can go back to not caring about soccer.
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3: 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Others think we're just a stop on the highway. Well, they're

8 o'clock hour during game time. I've got $20 in Kansas Lottery instant scratch tickets. It's the Chiefs Kingdom scratch tickets. Also, I'll tell you about a grand prize you can win as well.

Have you heard about the guy who says he's been to the future? He passed a polygraph and he actually knows what's coming next. Crazy? Or could there actually be something to this?

0: Okay, so I guess here we go again. You always hear about like somebody eventually will come out and be like, hey, I am somebody from the future, okay? Well, it's happened again. There's a guy named Adam, I think it's Archon, who says he's a time traveler from the year 2045. Interesting. Get this. He allegedly passed a lie detector test on camera, so it's got to be true. Adam claims that by 2045, okay, this is going to happen in the future. We're all going to be getting microchipped, like family pets. So get ready for that. He says he's already got one, and it's called his chip, the One, in his hand. He's got that in his hand right now. He also says we're merging with robots. Does this mean I'll never have to take a nap again, or I never get tired, or like I have, like I could run real fast and jump real high? Because if it is, I'm down. And that aliens are landing in August 2028, he says, which is what, 2 years away? Wow. But the kicker, he says they aren't even from space, the aliens. Is this guy the real deal? I mean, he passed a polygraph test. Or maybe he watched one too many Terminator movies. Not sure.
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4: A heat advisory begins at 11 a.m. today and continues until 9 p.m. tonight. Ample sunshine expected today with a high of 98. Lows level off around 78 tonight. Sunshine mixed with clouds at times tomorrow. Daytime highs approaching 95. High temperatures reach up to 87 Wednesday under mainly clear skies. 86 Thursday. Slight chance for storms. I'm staff meteorologist Laura Lockwood.
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1: Hey, coming up in my good news story, imagine risking your own vehicle to save complete strangers. 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And that incredible story is coming up after Josh Ross and Hate How You Looked.

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1: And my good news story is about a man in Washington who is a hero after using his own car to safely stop a runaway SUV on Interstate 5. Now, his name is Paul, and he realized something was seriously wrong when he saw the driver going through a medical emergency and then saw a frightened young child in the back seat. Now, of note, he carefully guided the SUV against a concrete barrier and brought it to a controlled stop.
2: It was something I didn't even really think about. I just did it. My rescue car, my Batmobile, is a Kia Forte, perfect for stopping cars. I saw the car bouncing on the wall. 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I didn't want anything to go south. Slowly guided her to a stop.
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14: This is not headline news. The Odyssey grossed $250 million worldwide. It's about a man who doesn't get home for several years because he's stuck at a Christopher Nolan movie. Spain won the World Cup with a 1-0 victory over Argentina. Also, Comic-Con starts Thursday, so a big week for events with no scoring. 95-year-old William Shatner's heavy metal band will debut at a music festival in September. The music festival, Old Jella. And a robot cage match in China ended with one robot kicking the other robot's head off. I know that feeling, said Ronda Rousey. This is not headline news.
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0: today's the day, guys. Don't really look forward to it. It's National Get Out of the Doghouse Day. And I say that because they were in the doghouse, and so now, you know, they'd have to get out of it. So today's the day they dread. So what I want to know, what landed you in the doghouse in the first place?
1: Okay, so my wife is a major league bowler, and we're talking, like, big time. And I was supposed to meet her at this bowling alley at a specific time. And I got there for like 35, 40 minutes late, and she couldn't get into the tournament because her equipment was in my car. And let's just say I lived in the doghouse for about 6 months.
0: So there was really no way that you could have made it on time?
1: I was like, there was nothing I could do. The traffic, and then there was an accident. She said, you should have left earlier. You know better. What really killed me about it was, as hard as she fought back, she finished like in seventh place, and the top five people had money. Had she just bowled in it, she was top five guaranteed.
0: Wow. So, yeah, doghouse. I could see that. You made her lose money, man. Right in the doghouse you go. It's National Get Out of the Doghouse Day. So, guys, if you got a story to share, 785-290-9494. Love to hear it. Maybe it's funny. Maybe it's something for a dumb thing that you did and you ended up in the doghouse. And ladies, why did you send your man to the doghouse? 785-290-9494.
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17: Here's your updated forecast from the Certified Transmission Weather Center.
18: A heat advisory begins at 11 a.m. today and continues until 9 p.m. tonight.
19: Ample sunshine expected today with a high of 98. Lows level off around 78 tonight.
18: Sunshine mixed with clouds at times. Tomorrow, daytime highs approaching 95. High temperatures reach up to 87 Wednesday under mainly clear skies. 86 Thursday, slight chance for storms. I'm staff meteorologist Laura Lockwood.
0: Thank you, Laura. It is National Get Out of the Doghouse Day for the fellas. So you put somebody in the doghouse.
5: So my husband decided not to truly sell me on Facebook, but try to get rid of me on Facebook. And he made me sound like I was a car. He put my picture up and said, hey, look, a 1982 model. It has a little damage on the front, and she smokes a little in the front. He made me sound like a car. I looked at him and I go, are you serious? He goes, yeah, I just thought it was really funny. I was like, So yeah, he spent the night in the garage because we didn't have a doghouse at the time. He goes, well, at least I put a good picture up of you. I go, it doesn't matter.

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It's very unusual. 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
1: Hey, and the email bag is open, so it reads, I get a lot of deliveries at my home. I work from my home. I have about an 8-foot planter between my driveway and my grass, right in front of the front door, goes all the way to the sidewalk. Now, the delivery people like to drive past the driveway and walk up the grass so they can toss the package on the porch and not have to walk up 7 steps. I'm truly sick of them walking on the grass while we're in this drought, trying not to water it. They're starting to put a path in the lawn. I've complained to all delivery services about it, and it never gets corrected. FedEx, Amazon, they're the worst. I'm expecting multiple deliveries today, so I picked 8 days worth of poop up for my 3 dogs, and I've scattered it on the path where they like to walk on the grass and not use the driveway or the steps. So is this mean and vindictive or just teaching them a lesson? Is this wrong or should I prove my point? I like Steven. He said, get off my lawn, Gran Torino, on Facebook. I guess they'll learn their lesson. I mean, is it wrong? Is it mean? Maybe. Vindictive? Maybe a little. Teaching them a lesson? Probably will. And they're like, oh, God. Why is it just right here in the grass? Why isn't it everywhere? 785-290-9494. Is what this listener did wrong, or are they just, hey, proving my point, walk on the sidewalk, don't walk in the grass? 785-290-9494, or you can leave your advice or comment on our Facebook page.
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0: Hey, it's Bradley J and the Big 94.5 Country Morning Show. And oh, shoot, it is time to win. I got a family four-pack of tickets to Steins and Vines at the Topeka Zoo. It's happening Saturday, July 25th. I mean, the zoo is going to be transformed into the ultimate summer festival featuring music, close animal encounters, keeper chats, delicious food, family activities, cold drinks. You can be a part of this exclusive experience. Four-pack of tickets to Steins and Vines. We're going to be playing a game called, well, it is Fortune Cookie Day. So name the Fortune Cookie movie or TV scene. And, well, here's your clip.
1: When what you see is what you lack, then selfless love will change you back.
0: So, can you name the Fortune Cookie movie or TV scene? What movie is that clip from?
1: When what you see is what you lack, then selfless love will change you back.
0: First correct answer wins a family four-pack of tickets to Steins and Vines at the Topeka Zoo Saturday, July 25th. Give me a call if you know the answer.
1: When what you see is what you lack, then selfless love will change you back.
0: 785-290-9494. First correct answer wins.

0: Bradley J in the Big 94.5 Country Morning Show, giving away tickets to Steins and Vines at the Topeka Zoo Saturday, July 25th. And this is for the festival part of Steins and Vines. Let's see who my contestant is.
1: Eddie.
0: All right. I'm going to play the clip one more time.
2: When what you see is what you lack, then selfless love will change you back.
0: All right. Name the fortune cookie movie or TV scene. What movie or TV scene is that from?
1: Is that from Freaky Friday?
0: You are exactly correct, my friend. You got four tickets to the Steins and Vines at the Topeka Zoo Saturday, July 25th. Now tell me the easy part here. What station made you a winner?
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10: A heat advisory begins at 11 a.m. today and continues until 9 p.m. tonight. Ample sunshine expected today with a high of 98. Lows level off around 78 tonight. Sunshine mixed with clouds at times tomorrow. Daytime highs approaching 95. High temperatures reach up to 87 Wednesday under mainly clear skies. 86 Thursday. Slight chance for storms. I'm staff meteorologist Laura Lockwood.
11: 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You're another chance for you to win. 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We'll make you a winner tomorrow.

0: time zone am I on? What country am I in?
1: It doesn't matter. It's 5 o'clock somewhere.
0: It's always on 5 in Margaritaville, come to think of it.
1: Yeah, I heard that.
0: You've been there, haven't you?
1: Yes, sir.
0: I've seen your boat there.

0: It's 5 o'clock. Let's go somewhere.
1: I'm ready. Crank it up.
0: Let's get out of here.
1: I'm gone.
2: Hey, coming up in country news, got new Morgan Wallen music, and it's almost here. The complete song. And in country news, another country icon says there may be just one more big tour left. We'll find out what he's talking about coming up in country news.

All right, coming up in country news, Morgan Wallen. New music is almost here. Yeah, he didn't keep us waiting too long. After that teaser on Friday, remember that? At his Baltimore show, he finally played the new track live. And he told the crowd he'd been hitting the studio during his time off and confirmed his

0: And that song is going to drop on July 24th. So it's going to be here soon. In other country news, an icon says there may be just one more big tour left. And that icon, Darius Rucker, he says he might retire in 2 years. But before he'd do that, he says he'd do one more Hootie and the Blowfish tour.
1: 2 years. I've been really looking at it. I played 110 shows last year. What am I doing? You know, I still like making records and playing and everything, but I'm really starting to like being home a lot. I'm looking at maybe doing a tour, one more big Hootie thing. And
2: You're going to do a Hootie thing?
1: If we call it, I got to do one more Hootie thing. We have to finish at Williams-Brice Stadium.
0: Yeah, you've got to. A Hootie and the Blowfish tour. Make that happen, Darius Rucker.
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12: This is not headline news. The Odyssey grossed $250 million worldwide. It's about a man who doesn't get home for several years because he's stuck at a Christopher Nolan movie. Spain won the World Cup with a 1-0 victory over Argentina. Also, Comic-Con starts Thursday, so a big week for events with no scoring. 95-year-old William Shatner's heavy metal band will debut at a music festival in September. The music festival, Old Jella. And a robot cage match in China ended with one robot kicking the other robot's head off. I know that feeling, said Ronda Rousey. This is not headline news.
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Hey, can I throw this at you? 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Now, whether it's no phones, Sunday dinners, or something totally unique, what's the one rule your family always follows? We'll talk.

0: So you got that a rule that your family always follows, like Matt Damon, who says he has one rule in his house that is absolutely non-negotiable. No matter how busy things get at Damon's house, his family sits down for dinner together every single night. How does he do that? And he says it's about staying connected and not letting that daily routine just become background noise. So after reading that, I was like, does your family have a non-negotiable rule that you're living by right now that it just, it's non-negotiable? You have to do it. Maybe it's a Sunday morning tradition, or strictly no phones at the table policy. What's the one rule in your house that nobody is allowed to break? Let's think it back. I don't think we ever had like a rule. I mean, we did sit down for dinner every night, like 7 days a week, but that was because like my mom cooked and there was food on the table. It wasn't like a non-negotiable rule. If you didn't sit down at the table when we were younger, and you know, until my mom kicked me out of the house at 18, it was like, if you didn't sit at the table when she served the food, you didn't eat. Like, you went hungry. So I can't think of a non-negotiable rule that our family had growing up. But if you got one, I'd love to hear it. Are you like Matt Damon's family? Every single night you sit down to dinner? Or is there another family rule that you follow? 785-290-9494. What about you?
1: My non-negotiable family rule is that Christmas time, everybody has to sit down with me and watch those really old classic Christmas movies. You know, like Frosty the Snowman and Rudolph the Red-Nosed Reindeer. And if they don't, then I threaten to take away their birthday. Because they're just classics, I guess. I don't know. I grew up watching them, and I always wanted my kid to watch them when they were little. I don't know. It's just tradition, I guess.
0: That's a great tradition right there, man. Over the holidays, watching those classic Christmas movies, I love that. 785-290-9494. Do your family have a non-negotiable rule? What is it?
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2: Here's your updated forecast from the Certified Transmission Weather Center.
3: A heat advisory begins at 11 a.m. today. Bright sunshine expected today with daytime highs approaching 98. Clear skies again tonight, lows level off around 78. Sunshine mixed with clouds at times tomorrow, high temperatures reach up to 95. Turning cooler Wednesday and Thursday with highs from the mid-80s to the upper 80s. Slight chance for storms Thursday. I'm Staff Meteorologist Laura Lockwood.

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Hey, coming up, I got Kansas Lottery Chiefs Kingdom Scratch tickets to give away. Also coming up, it's time for another edition of Am I a Jerk?

0: He then asked what that was, and I explained I teach people about what's healthy to eat. He then said Oreos are my favorite food. So I told him Oreos weren't exactly food. They were chemicals put together in a lab. Then I went on to explain what processed foods were. He realized all he ate was processed foods, and they were bad for him. He then told his mother she shouldn't eat Oreos anymore or other foods she makes for him, like box mac and cheese. I thought they would be happy he was saying this, but apparently it was upsetting to my girlfriend's aunt, and now they're both mad at me. So am I a jerk for telling a very unhealthy 10-year-old that Oreos are bad for him, or did I just save his life? I mean, he asked a question. They tell you to be honest, right? So you were honest, and there you go. And so is his aunt mad at you? Yeah, I can see the aunt being mad. You know, who knows what their budget is for food? There's a lot of other things that can go into this. But you, I think, did the right thing. Like, you were honest. He asked, what is a nutritionist? You gave him the answer honestly and explained, you know, here's what I do and why I do it. So I don't think you're a jerk at all. Chris on Facebook said, he asked, you gave an honest, informed answer. What they decide to do with that information, it's out of your hands. So that's Chris and I's opinion. We agree. You're honest. You told him. Boom. There you go. 785-290-9494. Do you think this guy's a jerk? You can go to our Facebook page. Leave your comments and advice there, or you can text or call. 785-290-9494.
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0: What if?
1: All right, it is time for game time. I'm excited about this, man, because I got a new game. It's called Chiefs Kingdom Red Zone, and it's time to enter that red zone. One caller is going to have four downs to march towards some Kansas Lottery Chiefs Kingdom scratch tickets. Will you score or fumble it away? I will take caller number one right now. You have a chance to win $20 in Kansas Lottery Chiefs Kingdom scratch tickets. And if you win my little game, you'll also be entered to win the grand prize of $100 in Chiefs Kingdom scratch tickets and a pair of tickets to see Tim McGraw. So if you want to play my new game called Chiefs Kingdom Red Zone, it's a chance to win with the Kansas Lottery. Be caller number one right now, 785-290-9494. Let's play.

0: It is time to enter the Chiefs Kingdom Red Zone here on Game Time. I have a contestant, and they got to march toward the touchdown. They got to march toward the end zone, is what I'm trying to say, to score a touchdown and win $20 in the Kansas Lottery Chiefs Kingdom Scratch Tickets and become a grand prize finalist for $100 in the Chiefs Kingdom Scratch Tickets and a pair of tickets to see Tim McGraw in concert. My contestant is Jessica. Here is your first down question. What was Tim McGraw's first number one song?
1: Oh, Don't Take the Girl.
0: Okay, there you go. First down. So let's go to second down, Jesse. What toy cowboy is voiced by Tom Hanks in Toy Story?
1: Woody.
0: And third down, we're getting closer. What major interstate runs through Topeka?
1: I-70.
0: All right, now for the touchdown, Jesse. Would you rather see a Chiefs game or a Tim McGraw concert?
1: Oh, God, a Chiefs game all day.
0: There you go. You just scored a touchdown.
1: Yes!
0: Yes! You got $20 in Kansas Lottery Chiefs Kingdom Scratch Tickets, and you're entered for the grand prize of $100 in Chiefs Kingdom Scratch Tickets and a pair of tickets to see Tim McGraw. So tell me, what station just made you a winner with Game Time?
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17: A heat advisory begins at 11 a.m. today. Bright sunshine expected today with daytime highs approaching 98. Clear skies again tonight, lows level off around 78. Sunshine mixed with clouds at times tomorrow, high temperatures reach up to 95. Turning cooler Wednesday and Thursday with highs from the mid-80s to the upper 80s. Slight chance for storms Thursday. I'm staff meteorologist Laura Lockwood.
0: Thank you, Laura, and congratulations to Jessica. She got the Kansas Lottery Chiefs Kingdom Scratch Tickets and is entered to win the grand prize. Tomorrow, we'll enter the Chiefs Kingdom Red Zone again. 8:30 for your chance to win from the Kansas Lottery on the Big 94.5 Country. Just when I-

0: All right, in country news, there's a country superstar who just passed George Strait in the record books, and Zach Bryan is teasing something new. Let's start with the record breaker. You know, you're in a league of your own when you, well, you're passing George Strait in the record books. But Kenny Chesney just did the unthinkable. Yeah, with his latest song, Carry On, hitting the top 10, Kenny now officially notched his 62nd hit to reach that milestone on the Billboard Country Airplay chart. That breaks the three-way tie he had with both George Strait and Tim McGraw, who are sitting right behind him now with 61. And when it comes to Zach Bryan, he's recorded a live clip of him performing a new song. It's called Walk Backwards.
1: This

0: backwards. Zach Bryan, a new song called Walk Backwards. No release date as of yet. 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
8: But if this amendment passes, rural voters will have less power and less say, because it turns judges

0: changes into politicians, giving billionaire political donors the power to buy seats on the court and decide the law in Kansas. Don't let that happen.
1: Voting no stops big money and big cities from taking over our state Supreme Court. 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Vote no on August 4th.
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3: This is not headline news. The Odyssey grossed $250 million worldwide. It's about a man who doesn't get home for several years because he's stuck at a Christopher Nolan movie. Spain won the World Cup with a 1-0 victory over Argentina. Also, Comic-Con starts Thursday, so a big week for events with no scoring. 95-year-old William Shatner's heavy metal band will debut at a music festival in September. The music festival, Old Jella. And a robot cage match in China ended with one robot kicking the other robot's head off. I know that feeling, said Ronda Rousey. This is not headline news.
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It's a Chiefs Kingdom winning week on the big 94.5 country. You can win $20 in Kansas Lottery Chiefs Kingdom scratch tickets with Britt Z this afternoon. Every winner entered to win the grand prize as well, $100 in those same scratch tickets and a pair of tickets. 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

Hey, how far would you go for your favorite fast food? There's one woman says she'd risk anything for Taco Bell. 785-290-9494. Text me with the one meal you'd never give up.

0: Zach John King, get to drinking on the Big 94.5 Country. And I'm asking the question, how far would you go for your favorite fast food? Because there is one TikToker going viral for her absolute unhinged devotion to Taco Bell. Yeah, she basically posted that even if getting this parasite was a 100% guarantee, she's still hitting the drive-thru.
1: The employees at my local Taco Bell could lean out the window and say, "This is going to kill you. You have to leave." And I would say, I got a free taco in the app and I'm going to need that ASAP. Side of nacho cheese, please. Because I trust in the Doritos Locos Tacos supreme above. And I simply will not get sick. And I did get the article last night immediately after I posted something about this, that it is caused by Taco Bell. But here's the thing. Not my Taco Bell. Not mine. You know how I know? I don't.
0: Honestly, that is some like next level loyalty. So I want to know, 785-290-9494. Let me know, what's the one meal you love so much you'd risk a medical emergency for it?
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9: A heat advisory begins at 11 a.m. today. Bright sunshine expected today, with daytime highs approaching 98. Clear skies again tonight, lows level off around 78. Sunshine mixed with clouds at times tomorrow, high temperatures reach up to 95. Turning cooler Wednesday and Thursday, with highs from the mid-80s to the upper 80s. Slight chance for storms Thursday. I'm staff meteorologist Laura Lockwood.
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Hey, coming up in my good news story, imagine, okay, just imagine risking your own vehicle to save complete strangers. One man did exactly that. And that story, it's an incredible one. It's coming up in my good news story. After Ella Langley, here's Lovin' Life Again.

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1: And my good news story is about a man in Washington who's a hero after using his own car to safely stop a runaway SUV on Interstate 5. Now, his name is Paul, and he realized something was seriously wrong when he saw the driver going through a medical emergency and then saw a frightened young child in the back seat. Now, of note, he carefully guided the SUV against a concrete barrier and brought it to a controlled stop.
2: It was something I didn't even really think about. I just did it. My rescue car, my Batmobile, is a Kia Forte, perfect for stopping cars. I saw the car bouncing on the wall. Her face was up out of it, eyes rolled back in the back of her head. I didn't want anything to go south. Slowly guided her to a stop.
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5: This is not headline news. The Odyssey grossed $250 million worldwide. It's about a man who doesn't get home for several years because he's stuck at a Christopher Nolan movie. Spain won the World Cup with a 1-0 victory over Argentina. Also, Comic-Con starts Thursday, so a big week for events with no scoring. 95-year-old William Shatner's heavy metal band will debut at a music festival in September. The music festival, Old Jella. And a robot cage match in China ended with one robot kicking the other robot's head off. "I know that feeling," said Ronda Rousey. This is not headline news.
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Brad Legay in the morning, Coryell for your workday, and Britt Z will drive you home. 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

when it rains, it pours. Luke Combs, Big 94.5 Country Coryell here. I do like a rainy day, though. You can call me crazy if you want, but a good rainy day, there's something about it. Relaxing, especially if you get rain when it's hot. That's top tier. Hardy, Tim McGraw, Eric Church, and Morgan Wallen now. My name.

He never really chased the spotlight. The spotlight, rather, chased him. George Strait, Carrying in Love With Me, one of the greatest names in country music and easily the most success. I mean, 60-plus number one hits? That's crazy. Worst Way, Riley Green. Dan and Shay's coming up in a couple minutes, too. Big hits, big stars. Big 94.5 country.

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6: A heat advisory begins at 11 a.m. today. Bright sunshine expected today with daytime highs approaching 98. Clear skies again tonight, lows level off around 78. Sunshine mixed with clouds at times. Tomorrow, high temperatures reach up to 95. Turning cooler Wednesday and Thursday with highs from the mid-80s to the upper 80s. Slight chance for storms Thursday. I'm staff meteorologist Laura Lockwood.
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1: 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Returning is Billy Currington and Kane Brown. Zach Top, they're all on the way. This one, too, from Blake Shelton. Now, I know he probably wasn't writing it specifically for us, but look around. This is God's country. It's Big 94.5.

Kane Brown, woman on Big 94.5 Country. I've got all the details on Steins and Vines on the way in a couple minutes. Don't miss out. Till then, pretty good at drinking beer. It's Billy Currington.

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0: I never lie. 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

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Toby Keith, a.k.a. the Big Dog Daddy, he's up in 3 minutes. 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

as good as I once was. Toby Keith continuing your Monday playlist on Big 94.5 Country with songs like Buy Dirt from Jordan Davis and Luke Bryan. Killing Me by Parker McCollum, that's on the way too. First up, Ella Langley featuring Morgan Wallen. I Can't Love You Anymore. 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
7: A heat advisory remains in effect. Ample sunshine expected today with daytime highs approaching 98. Clear skies tonight, lows dip down to about 78. Sunshine mixed with clouds at times tomorrow, highs level off around 95. Highs level off around 87 Wednesday under mainly sunny skies. 84 Thursday, slight chance of thunderstorms. I'm staff meteorologist Laura Lockwood.
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Thinking about you, Dustin Lynch. Big hits, big stars, big 94.5 country. I love some Alan Jackson, so snuck him in there. He's up in about 3 minutes. 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Kinda like

0: Just in case, Big 94.5 Country, Morgan Wallen, Coryell here. I love the song Take Your Time, although at any given time, I cannot just lollygag. 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
0: 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That song will be on his 21st studio album coming out in September called Silver Sands Marina. On the way, Jake Owen, Carly Pearce, and Ella Langley, Cole Swindell too, so don't go anywhere else. 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
1: Single Saturday night, Cole Swindell, Big 94.5 Country. Someone listening right now met somebody over the weekend and maybe, just maybe, had their very last single Saturday night. Here's Be Her, Ella Langley.

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Carmelie with Blanco Brown, Just the Way. Big hits, big stars. Big 94.5 country. The music video for this song looks like it was a time and a half to be had. It looks so fun. I partially wonder if they actually did get a little drunk during the shoot. Think as you drunk, it's Riley Green.

0: Bard is a goodbye. 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Mm-hmm. 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
1: He's a ranch hand in a pinch, man. Hotter than the red on the cattle brand. Cause she's a gold digger with a quick trigger. A cast iron skillet swinging lid flipper. Now he's a double wide on the county line. Sipping on a six pack of Lone Star Light. She did him dirty, took him to the

0: want my horse back.
1: We almost never got that song from Cody Johnson. Horseback, his latest on Big 94.5 Country. He admits he hated the title at first. It gotten to a point where all these run-of-the-mill songs about spurs and cowboy hats and horses were being brought to his attention, which is fine, he said, but he just really kind of wrote it off at first. But after looking into the song a little more, he said he couldn't deny, quote, how freaking cool this song is. And it was a fun way to show off his personality more. So ironically, it actually was sent to country radio as Banks of the Trinity's lead single. So it actually panned out very well that he did record the song.
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17: A heat advisory continues until 9 p.m. tonight. Ample sunshine expected this afternoon, with daytime highs approaching 98. Lows dip down to about 77 tonight. Clear skies. Bright sunshine expected tomorrow. High temperatures reach up to 93. Mainly sunny skies Wednesday, with daytime highs approaching 87. 84, slight chance for storms Thursday. I'm staff meteorologist Laura Lockwood.
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0: 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Coming up, Morgan Wallen in 3 minutes. We're running out of moonlight first with Randy Houser. 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

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Pour me a drink, Post Malone and Blake Shelton. Gotta beat this heat. Coryell here on Big 94.5 Country. We have a friend with a pool, so over the weekend, that was very handy. Sleepless in a hotel room, it's Luke Combs.

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0: Hands up, Jelly Roll, Big 94.5 Country. This is Coryell with the Jelly Roll and Bunny XO divorce update. Apparently, it's already finalized. A source says Jelly is, quote, a very generous person by nature and wanted to make sure the divorce was handled fairly and respectfully. They also added that he's been doing pretty well, focusing on his tour and his health in a good place. The exact details aren't known, but they'll be splitting things like homes, cars, an aircraft as well. Okay. Jelly Roll will also make a one-time confidential lump sum payment to Bunny. So there's no alimony claims made in court, but their agreement includes a provision to prohibit them from talking trash about each other. Bunny XO seems to be doing pretty well too. Friday, she posted a tour of her new home. So we hope those two are on the up and up.
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8: A heat advisory continues until 9 p.m. tonight. Ample sunshine expected this afternoon, with daytime highs approaching 98. Will dip down to about 77 tonight, clear skies. Bright sunshine expected tomorrow, high temperatures reach up to 93. Mainly sunny skies Wednesday, with daytime highs approaching 87. 84, slight chance for storms Thursday. I'm staff meteorologist Laura Lockwood.
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Eli Young Band, Crazy Girl. Josh Ross now with Hate How You Look. You stay put for Chris Stapleton on the way in just a few minutes. 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

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You could see him in the fall at that new venue, the Morton Amphitheater. It is awesome. New music now from Ella Langley. It's Loving Life Again, Big 94.5 Country.

0: Morgan Wallen, don't we? How's it going? I'm Coriel with Big 94.5 Country. Thank you for starting the work week with me. In a couple minutes, Megan Maroney. She's got a new perfume out, by the way. It's called Calliope, and I just know it smells delicious.
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0: have a sneaking suspicion you'll hear that one at just about every rodeo this year. 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

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Jelly Roll, Son of a Sinner, Big 94.5 Country. I'm Coryell with new music from Tucker Wetmore. So crank it loud. It's called Who Told You That?

0: Tucker Wentmore, who told you that? Big 94.5 Country, Coryell here. 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
13: A heat advisory continues until 9 p.m. tonight. Ample sunshine expected this afternoon, with daytime highs approaching 98. Lows dip down to about 77 tonight. Clear skies. Bright sunshine expected tomorrow. High temperatures reach up to 93. Mainly sunny skies Wednesday, with daytime highs approaching 87. 84, slight chance for storms Thursday. I'm staff meteorologist Laura Lockwood.
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personally, that makes my top 10 list of favorite country songs ever. Neon Moon, Brooks and Dunn, Coryell here, and I'm very excited to see them later on this fall. That show's at Morton Amphitheater. 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In a few minutes, Kane Brown. Till then, Cody Johnson with Carrie Underwood. I'm gonna love you. 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

0: It's really hard to love Ella Langley anymore, or Morgan Wallen for that matter. 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
9: Hi, I'm Ryan Blaney, a third-generation race car driver, and we dedicate a lot of our time to going as fast as possible. 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But when my grandpa was diagnosed with Alzheimer's, it was a very unexpected bump in the road for us. I've learned a lot on this journey with my grandpa Lou, and the memories of my grandpa will always be with me. It's important to notice if older family members are acting differently, experiencing problems with their memory, or having trouble with routine tasks.

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Long live from the Florida Georgia line with the Big 94.5 Country. Hello and welcome back. We are getting after it on a Monday afternoon. Some Jelly Roll, some George Burge, some Luke Combs. All the good stuff is coming at you, starting with the ascending Stella Lefty in Boston on the Big 94.5 Country. On a

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Jelly Roll with I Am Not Okay with a big 94.5 country. Heat advisory currently in effect for the vast majority of the listening area. That's going until 9 p.m. tonight. As heat index values, man, they are through the roof. Anywhere from 105 to like 115 is what it feels like outside right now. Thankfully, should get a little bit of relief tomorrow, but today is not the day to be doing anything outside. Just go find some shade. Go take it easy. Get after tomorrow. Here's Luke Combs.

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2: 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Second hand from a dealer in Atlanta, I rode up with Daddy when he went there to get her.

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1: Drive from Alan Jackson with the Big 94.5 Country. George Burge is joined by Luke Bryan for this next song. And Luke Bryan celebrating his 50th birthday over the weekend. Yeah, we'll go over his plans after Ride, Ride, Ride on 94.5 Country. I threw it.

0: George Burns with Luke Bryan for Ride, Ride, Ride on the Big 94.5 Country. Well, Luke Bryan turning 50 years old over the weekend, and you can rest assured that the man had a good time. Now, earlier in the year, he was asked, like, what were your plans for the Big 5-0? And he had very big plans. He says it's going to be a ginormous undertaking, a big party. There's going to be fishing and golfing and climbing of trees and coffee and Advil and IVs and vitamin C and skydiving and bungee jumping. It is going to be a blowout. Now, I don't know if he ended up doing all that stuff, but he did share an update over the weekend of him thanking fans and everybody for wishing him happy birthday. And the video wasn't taken from like the, you know, cabin of an airplane that he was about to jump out of. It was just him hanging out with a wine glass in his hand. And from the sounds of the video, it sounds like he had a number of those wine glasses in his hand. Here's what he said, amongst other things.
1: It's been the best day ever. And to all the fans out there that have wished me a happy birthday, I just want everybody to know I've literally had the best day ever in my life. And thanks for all the wishes. Some days you have like stuff that makes you mad, but today has been the best day ever because of y'all loving on me. Love you.
0: Dude, this guy looks like he is about to just fall over. So, you know, Luke Bryan was enjoying himself on his 50th birthday. And it also cracks me up that he's like, I've had the best day of my entire life. I'm sure his wife is like thinking like, oh, really? Our wedding? Our kids being born? Okay. Oh, no, just getting tore up at your 50th birthday party? Yeah, no, that's fine. Yeah, best day of your life, sure. I'll remember that. Got Morgan Wallen coming up, Dirk Smitley and more. 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
12: A heat advisory continues until 9 p.m. tonight. Bright sunshine expected this afternoon, with daytime highs approaching 100. Lows will be around 78 tonight, clear skies. Bright sunshine expected tomorrow, daytime highs approaching 94. Partly cloudy skies Wednesday, with highs in the upper 80s. Slight chance of thunderstorms Thursday. I'm staff meteorologist Laura Lockwood.
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Free and easy, down the road I go. It is Dirk Bentley for y'all with the Big 94.5 Country with y'all on a Monday, getting back in the swing of things on a very hot day. Got some Kenny Chesney and Ella Langley coming up. It's Post Malone and Morgan Wallen right now. And I ain't coming.

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It's the MSC Radio app. Well, Ella Langley suffering a wardrobe malfunction over the past week. What did she do? We'll tell you what the move was. And first, Kenny Chesney, Carry On. She was

0: Tucson, Texas with Ella Langley with the Big 94.5 Country. Well, Ella Langley recently performing in Baltimore with Morgan Wallen for the On the Problem tour. And she's playing a 60-minute set. But during the second song, her dress becomes completely unzipped. And not only does the dress become unzipped, it is pouring rain while it's happening. Not a great combination of two things if you are Ella Langley standing on stage in front of thousands and thousands of people. So what do you do? I mean, you could try to just, you know, try to do the little like MC Hammer dance side stage, have people knit you up and, you know, take a good 5 to 7 minutes away from people's time. That's not what she did. Now, thankfully, since she was performing in Baltimore, M&T Bank Stadium, as like a little gift, makes Ravens jerseys for all the people who perform there. And they, you know, it has their last name on it and all that good stuff. Just like a little bit of a keepsake for playing at that stadium. Well, thankfully, somebody throws that jersey out. Ella Langley able to put the giant Ravens jersey over the top of the dress that's just like falling apart, and was able to perform the rest of the show with the enormous jersey, which again, any football jersey is always way, way, way bigger than you want it to be. So props to M&T Bank Stadium. And everybody in Baltimore was like, wow, Ella Langley, she's a real big Ravens fan. She's a big fan of not losing her clothes in front of thousands of people. That's really what that was. Artie and Zach Top coming at you on the Big 94.5 Country.
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Chevy Silverado from Bailey Zimmerman with the Big 94.5 Country, hanging out on Monday afternoon. Sweating along with you, I am Britt Zeas. Morgan Wallen, Lee Bryce coming up new. Riley Green as well. It's about 5 minutes away. Here's Chris Young starting it off with Who I Am With You on 94.5 Country.

So I got better for Morgan Wallen with the Big 94.5 Country. Yeah, big news for Morgan Wallen fans as the new song getting released this Friday. It's not even from the massive album that he's been promoting. This is a brand new song. It's called Been By Now. And that bad boy is coming out on Friday. Hudson Westbrook is also coming up. Painted You Pretty. Here's Riley Green and Think Is You Drunk with the Big 94.5 Country.

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0: Penny Jupretti from Hudson Westbrook with the Big 94.5 Country. Hey, folks, be aware of the heat advisory going on right now. If you are outside, you're probably aware it's very hot, but it's dangerously hot in case you were not aware of that aspect of it. A heat advisory is currently in effect running through 9 p.m. tonight. The heat index value is hanging around like 110 degrees right now, which can make you sick in not that much time. So if you plan on doing something outside today, not anymore, you're not. All right, it's not worth it. Take care of yourselves. Take it easy today and thankfully tomorrow and so on and so forth. Going to get a little bit of a break from the heat. In fact, we got a weather forecast on the way to give you an update on what to expect moving forward. You can also expect Lainey Wilson and Jordan Davis, if nothing else, with the Big 94.5 Country.
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5: A heat advisory continues until 9 p.m. tonight.
6: Bright sunshine expected this afternoon, with daytime highs approaching 100.
5: Lows level off around 78 tonight, clear skies.
6: Bright sunshine expected tomorrow, daytime highs approaching 94. Partly cloudy.

0: skies. Wednesday, with highs in the upper 80s, slight chance of thunderstorms. Thursday, I'm staff meteorologist Laura Lockwood.
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Garth Brooks and the Thunder Rolls with the Big 94.5 Country with you on a Monday. And yeah, doing all right, you know, as far as Mondays go, hot and a Monday, so not great. But hey, man, it's all in what you make it, right? Life's giving you lemons. Why don't you make some lemonade? Actually, it sounds pretty refreshing. Here's Chris Stapleton, White Horse, 94.5 Country.

0: Hey y'all, Lainey Wilson here. This is my new song, Phone Keys Wallet. 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Phone Keys Wallet is about finding somebody who loves you for every messy, imperfect, chaotic version of yourself.
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Phone, keys, wallet with the big 94.5 country. Yeah, I get it. You got to have those three things or else you don't feel safe. You don't feel secure, right? You see those little like slots? You can put all your cards in it. That goes right next to your phone, you know? So it's a phone wallet combination. Which is great. Until you lose it. And then you're doubly screwed. Got Post Malone coming up. Right after Luke Combs was Sleepless in a Hotel Room on the Big 94.5 Country. I can hear

I had some help. Post Malone, Morgan Wallen with the Big 94.5 Country. Post Malone trying to put that finishing touch on the new album, The Eternal Buds, which he has teased to be 40 songs long. And he's been talking about it for a while. He also added, you know, to all the little stinkers that think I've forgotten about the old Stony, I haven't. Which seems to suggest that maybe it's not all country on the upcoming album. And that was kind of confirmed over the weekend as Post Malone performed yesterday during the opening ceremony for the final World Cup match. And in the songs that he played, he unveiled a new one called Chrome Heartbreaker, which sounded a little something like this. Yeah.

0: So, you know, hey man, this is the type of music he came from before he transitioned to country. And that doesn't mean it's going to be 40 songs of this. It just means it's going to be an eclectic experience whenever the new album does eventually come. So when's it coming? Well, I'd love to tell you, but I don't really know. But hey, he's teasing that new song, Chrome Heartbreaker. That might be the first new one we hear before everything else. Post Malone, he's having fun in the studio. He's let him cook, right? Kenny Chesney and Megan Maroney coming at you on the Big 94.5 Country.
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Whiskey on you with Nate Smith with the Big 94.5 Country. Hello and welcome, everybody. Happy Monday to y'all. I appreciate you tuning in as we got some more Big Country for you as we wrap up the business portion of this Monday. Zach John King and Morgan Wallen, a few of the stars that await you. Ella Langley's here right now as she is loving life again on 94.5 Country.

Cody Johnson and the Fall with the Big 94.5. Country Morgan Wallen coming up in just a bit with some exciting news. In the meantime, we have Zach John King, who's taking a couple of weeks off the road due to the sudden passing of his father, which is a bummer. We wish him all the best. But here he is with his latest, Gets Drinking, with the Big 94.5 Country.

Man, I feel like a woman. Shania Twain with the Big 94.5 Country. Kane Brown teasing a song that works with Whose Bed Have Your Boots Been Under by Shania Twain. He was like, yeah, I think I'm going to release that this summer. It was like a summer bop. Well, the summer's rapidly coming to a close, so I don't think that's going to happen anymore. Anyways, here's Morgan Wallen with Don't Wait.

Don't We with Morgan Wallen with the Big 94.5 Country. Well, Morgan Wallen taking to social media to tease brand new music. Oh, you love to hear it. He said, I just had a few weeks off a tour, so y'all know me. I can't help but work a little bit. So I've been in the studio working on my whatever's next, and I don't know what that's going to be yet, but I do know that this song is going to be my next single, and it comes out on July 24th. The song in question is a song called Been By Now. He posted a little snippet, and here's what it sounds like.

0: So, bound to be another number one because, man, it sounds real catchy so far. You don't got to wait long to hear it. It's coming out this Friday on July 24th. Brand new music from Morgan Wallen. Been By Now is the next song. Doesn't mean necessarily that a new album is right around the corner, but at least we got a new song coming. That's pretty cool. Jason Aldean coming up in just a bit, plus Russell Dickerson on the Big 94.5 Country.
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17: Here's your updated forecast from the Certified Transmission Weather Center.
18: A heat advisory continues until 9 p.m. tonight. Bright sunshine expected this afternoon, with daytime highs approaching 100. Lows level off around 78 tonight, clear skies. Bright sunshine expected tomorrow, daytime highs approaching 94. Partly cloudy skies Wednesday with highs in the upper 80s. Slight chance of thunderstorms Thursday. I'm staff meteorologist Laura Lockwood.
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94.5 Country, wrapping up some Kit Moore and getting more Big Country headed your way. That's kind of what we do here. Got the big old country cranking. Everybody, I am Britt Z. I got some Jason Aldean coming up in a bit. Taylor Swift, Carrie Underwood, all that good stuff as we start things off with Russell Dickerson. And Happen to Me, and you're home for the biggest and the best. The Big 94.5 Country.

beautiful, crazy. It is Luke Holmes with the Big 94.5 Country Heat Advisory in effect until 9 p.m. tonight due to those very high index values. Feeling like 110 at some points today. So take it easy today if you can help it. And rest assured that tomorrow it's going to be a little bit nicer. Still hot, but not like crazy hot. Here's Jason Aldean.

0: I knew it. I knew you. It is Taylor Swift with the Big 94.5 Country. Well, she's been married for 2 weeks at this point, and Brad Paisley recently shared his thoughts on the whole wedding and being invited and all that good stuff, witnessing the Travis Kelce Taylor Swift wedding. He said, first and foremost, like, I took this personally when I got the invite, because in the invite, it said, if you're getting this, you mean a lot to us. So that's got to feel good. He said, it was also fun to, like, watch the cat and mouse game of, like, we can't tell you where it's going to be. We can't say the building. Here's the date. Can you come? It was kind of cryptic. He said, once we got there, like, ironically, it was one of the least pretentious weddings I have ever seen. And added, it meant a lot to be there. It was kind of a big thank you from her to invite us. And the two do go back. They used to tour together back in 2007. And ahead of her wedding, Taylor Swift and Travis Kelce announced multi-million dollar donations to various organizations across the country. One of those organizations happened to be Brad Paisley's grocery nonprofit organization called The Store. Donated $1 million to it. So the two clearly have fondness for each other. Got some Riley Green coming up with Change My Mind. Dylan Scott and more still to come. 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

look so pretty when the makeup on. You should hear her talking to her mama on the phone. 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

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She hits her knees and bows her head.

Dylan Scott with my girl on the Big 94.5 Country. Hello and welcome, everybody. I am Britt Z. Appreciate you tuning in. I got you for another hour. I've got some big country headed your way from Dan and Shay and Hardy, amongst others. None bigger than this, though. Ella Langley and Morgan Wallen. It's as big as it gets. I can't love you anymore on the Big 94.5 Country.

0: Your Man from Josh Turner with the Big 94.5 Country, the song that Scotty McCreery used to audition on American Idol and eventually win the show. Scotty McCreery just marked 15 years in the business on Friday with a new retrospective greatest hits compilation called 15. Couple of new songs on there included on the new album. A new version of Your Man with Josh Turner himself. A little duet between Josh and Scotty. It is available now. Dan and Shay coming up with Say So. Here's MacArthur from Hardy & Company on 94.5 Country.
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Ends of the Earth from Ty Myers with a big 94.5 Country. Tim McGraw, Gabby Barrett, few of the stars that await you. Heat advisory still in effect until 9 p.m. tonight. Thankfully, going to have a little bit of a break tomorrow from the heat. Still going to be hot, but not like going to make you sick hot. Dan and Shay, Say So with the big 94.5 Country.

0: Say So from Dan and Shay with the Big 94.5 Country. The lead-off single from the new album Young coming out in just a couple of weeks. And even though it's kind of a heavy subject matter, they felt like it was important to lead with this as opposed to anything else they could come back with. Announcing that a portion of the sale of that song, the proceeds going to the American Foundation for Suicide Prevention. So raising money for a good cause. And it's not all, you know, serious, heavy subject matter with the new album. In fact, while you're waiting for the new one, check out their other new song, Marry You Again. It's a bop, man. It's real fun. It'll get your toe tapping. So getting me excited for the new album from Dan and Shay, Young, coming out on August 21st. Still to come, we got a weather forecast on the way to let you know how hot you can expect it to be. Kane Brown and Luke Holmes coming at you with the Big 94.5 Country.
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2: A heat advisory continues until 9 p.m. tonight. Lows dip down to about 78 tonight under clear skies. Ample sunshine expected tomorrow. Daytime highs approaching 94. Clear skies tomorrow night. Lows dip down to about 69. High temperatures reach up to 87 Wednesday under mainly clear skies. 82 Thursday. Chance of thunderstorms. I'm staff meteorologist Laura Lockwood.
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Gabby Barrett wrapping up, I hope, with the Big 94.5 Country. Hello, everybody. How you doing? I am Britt Z. Here for a little while longer. Wishing you well on this very hot Monday afternoon. As we got Tim McGraw coming up, Thomas Rhett as well. Kane Brown's here. And he's happy because he's got a woman. He's going to tell you all about it. It's woman, Kane Brown, 94.5 Country.

Some soulful stuff from Corey Kent. It's Empty Words, a 94.5 country from his upcoming album Heartland Rock and Roll. That's out in September. New song came out on Friday from it called Rather Be Here, and it features Jason Aldean, which is a pretty big get. Corey Kent saying, I'm so lucky to have my big brother in country music on this new song. It's crazy to have him on verse number two. He says, nobody has blended country and rock and roll better than Jason. He's been such an inspiration to me, and having him on this song is perfect. Rather Be Here from Jason and Corey is out right now. Here's Thomas Rhett, After All the Bars Are Closed.

Thomas Rhett, after all the bars are closed with the Big 94.5 Country. Wrapping up my time with you this evening, so I'm out of here. Enjoy yourself. Take care of yourselves as well. Heat advisory still in effect until 9 p.m. tonight. So try not to go outside if you can help it. And thankfully, it'll be a little bit nicer tomorrow. Jordan Davis is coming up in a matter of minutes. BW Radio, that's firing up at 7 o'clock on the

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